0: Fox's Alex Hogan.
1: The military identified those killed as 25-year-old First Lieutenant Tyler James Feehan and Private Isabella Gonzalez. She was only 19. The military initially listed another service member as missing, although human remains have been found.
0: Those remains have not been identified. A Forest Service member was recently killed in northern Iraq. The merger between Paramount Skydance and Warner Brothers has been temporarily delayed.
2: A California federal judge granting a temporary restraining order prohibiting the companies from closing the deal for at least 2 weeks while the court considers whether the merger should remain blocked.
0: Fox's Hillary Barsky, America is listening to Fox News.
3: Here's a look at your forecast. A heat advisory continues until 7 p.m. tomorrow night. Lows dip down to about 77 tonight under clear skies. Mainly sunny skies tomorrow. High temperatures reach up to 96. Lows level off around 68 tomorrow night. Clear skies. Bright sunshine Wednesday with daytime highs approaching 85. 83 Thursday. I'm staff meteorologist Derek Height. Currently 92.
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0: Here's a look at your forecast. A heat advisory continues until 7 p.m. tomorrow night. Lows dip down to about 77 tonight under clear skies. Mainly sunny skies tomorrow. High temperatures reach up to 96. Lows level off around 68 tomorrow night. Clear skies. Bright sunshine Wednesday with daytime highs approaching 85. 83 Thursday. I'm staff meteorologist Derek Height. Currently 92.
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2: Fox News, I'm John Saucier. The U.S. military announcing the deaths of four U.S. service members in Iranian attacks over the weekend, including one who died during a controlled detonation of a downed drone. Senate Minority Leader Chuck Schumer condemns President Trump for ordering strikes on Iran in the first place.
3: This carnage is the bitter fruit of Trump's labor in Iran. Every second Trump prolongs his war is another second the lives of our men and women in uniform are in danger.
2: The president says Iran will pay many times over for each U.S. soldier that's killed. Primary elections continue around the country. Democratic Socialists of America hoping to notch more wins. Senate Majority Leader John Thune criticizes recent progressive victories.
4: So what's next? Will the Democrat Party adopt the platform of the Democrat Socialists of America?
2: House Minority Leader Hakeem Jeffries says the progressive victories won't alter their legislative focus. 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
5: Here's a look at your forecast. A heat advisory continues until 7 p.m. tomorrow night. Lows dip down to about 77 tonight under clear skies. Highs level off around 96 tomorrow. Lows level off around 68 tomorrow night. Dry with temps a bit below average Wednesday and Thursday, and highs from the low 80s to the mid 80s. I'm staff meteorologist Derek Height. Right now, it's 92 degrees.
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I guess I shouldn't say anything at all, since you're supposed to belong to him. 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

0: Here's a look at your forecast. A heat advisory continues until 7 p.m. tomorrow night. Lows dip down to about 77 tonight under clear skies. Highs level off around 96 tomorrow. Lows level off around 68 tomorrow night. Dry with temps a bit below average Wednesday and Thursday, and highs from the low 80s to the mid 80s. I'm staff meteorologist Derek Height. Right now, it's 86 degrees.
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2: Fox News, I'm Tom Graham. The Pentagon launching another round of strikes against Iran today after the deaths of three U.S. troops in Jordan.
3: Strikes targeting command and control centers in Iran, others targeting sites where Iranian missiles and drones are being launched from. Those U.S. attacks come in the wake of an Iranian ballistic missile attack in Jordan.
2: Fox's Steve Harrigan, another soldier pronounced dead in Iraq on Saturday. New York City Mayor Zohran Mamdani continues to threaten to arrest Israeli Prime Minister Benjamin Netanyahu
4: for war crimes and is the architect of the genocide against Palestinians in Gaza as Israel's prime minister.
2: Netanyahu is expected to attend the UN General Assembly in New York in September. Tropical storm Bertha forming in the eastern Gulf, becoming the second named storm of the Atlantic hurricane season. System is expected to drench the Florida panhandle and much of the southeastern U.S. America is listening to Fox News.
5: Here's a look at your forecast. A heat advisory continues until 7 p.m. tomorrow night. Lows dip down to about 77 tonight under clear skies. Highs level off around 96 tomorrow. Lows level off around 68 tomorrow night. Dry with temps a bit below average Wednesday and Thursday, and highs from the low 80s to the mid 80s. I'm staff meteorologist Derek Height. Right now, it's 86 degrees.
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As he walked into the pool room, you could tell he didn't fit. In his handmade boots, custom suit, pearl-handled shooting stick. Tonight there'd be a showdown, then everyone would know who shoots the meanest game around, the Baron or Billy Joe. Billy Joe looked edgy, about to lose his cool. But the Baron's hands were steady as the two began to duel. Yeah, he was like a general on a battlefield of slate. And he would say to Billy Joe each time he sunk the eight,

Now Billy Joe was busted, but he hadn't felt a sting. And from the far end of the table, he threw his mother's wedding ring. And he said, "You won my money, but it ain't gonna do the trick. I'll bet this ring on one more game against your fancy stick." The Baron's eyes got foggy as the ring rolled on the felt, and he almost doubled over like he was hit below the belt. 20 years ago, it was the ring his wife had worn, and he didn't know before he left that a son would soon be born. Sounded just like thunder when the Baron shot the break, but it grew quickly quiet as he lined up the eight. Then a warm hand touched his shoulder and it chilled him to the bone when he turned and saw the woman who had loved him for so long. The game was never finished. The eight ball never fell. The Baron calmly picked it up and put it on the shelf. Then he placed the ring in the hands that held him long ago, and he tossed that fancy shooting stick to his son, Billy Joe.

0: Here's a look at your forecast. A heat advisory continues until 7 p.m. tomorrow night. Lows dip down to about 77 tonight under clear skies. Highs level off around 96 tomorrow. Lows level off around 68 tomorrow night. Dry with temps a bit below average Wednesday and Thursday, and highs from the low 80s to the mid 80s. I'm staff meteorologist Derek Height. Right now, it's 84 degrees.
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2: Fox News, I'm Tom Graham. The Pentagon launching another round of strikes against Iran today after the deaths of three U.S. troops in Jordan.
3: Strikes targeting command and control centers in Iran, others targeting sites where Iranian missiles and drones are being launched from. Those U.S. attacks come in the wake of an Iranian ballistic missile attack in Jordan.
2: Fox's Steve Harrigan, another soldier pronounced dead in Iraq on Saturday. New York City Mayor Zohran Mamdani continues to threaten to arrest Israeli Prime Minister Benjamin Netanyahu
4: for war crimes, and he's the architect of the genocide against Palestinians in Gaza as Israel's prime minister.
2: Netanyahu is expected to attend the UN General Assembly in New York in September. Tropical storm Bertha forming in the eastern Gulf, becoming the second named storm of the Atlantic hurricane season. System is expected to drench the Florida panhandle and much of the southeastern U.S. America is listening to Fox News.
5: Here's a look at your forecast. A heat advisory remains in effect.
6: Lows level off around 77 tonight, under mainly clear skies. Mainly clear skies again tomorrow. High temperatures reach up to 96. Clear skies tomorrow night. Lows dip down to about 67. Lots of sunshine and dry. Wednesday, clouds on the increase by Thursday. Mid-80s Wednesday, low 80s by Thursday. I'm staff meteorologist Derek Height. Currently, it's 84 degrees.
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0: here's a look at your forecast.
1: A heat advisory remains in effect.
0: Lows level off around 77 tonight, under mainly clear skies. Mainly clear skies again tomorrow. High temperatures reach up to 96. Clear skies tomorrow night. Lows dip down to about 67. Lots of sunshine and dry. Wednesday, clouds on the increase by Thursday. Mid-80s Wednesday, low 80s by Thursday.
1: 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Currently, 82.
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2: Fox News, I'm Sue Guzman. The U.S. launching a 10th straight day of attacks against Iran. This is President Trump paid tribute to the three U.S. service members killed in Jordan over the past week. Says the latest round of strikes was in honor of them. As we hear from Fox's Alex Hogan.
3: The military identified those killed as 25-year-old First Lieutenant Tyler James Feehan and Private Isabella Gonzalez. She was only 19. The military initially listed another service member as missing, although human remains have been found.
2: Fourth U.S. service member recently killed in northern Iraq. The merger between Paramount, Skydance, and Warner Brothers has been temporarily delayed.
4: A California federal judge granting a temporary restraining order prohibiting the companies from closing the deal for at least 2 weeks while the court considers whether the merger should remain blocked.
2: Fox's Hillary Barsky, America's listening to Fox News.
5: Here's a look at your forecast. A heat advisory continues until 7 p.m. tomorrow night. Lows dip down to about 77 overnight under mainly clear skies. Mainly sunny Tuesday. High temperatures reach up to 96. Clear skies Tuesday night, 67. Bright sunshine expected Wednesday with a high of 85. 83 Thursday. I'm staff meteorologist Derek Height. Right now, it's 82 degrees.
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It's been a while since we went our separate ways. 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
1: A heat advisory continues until 7 p.m. tomorrow night.
0: Lows dip down to about 77
1: overnight
0: under mainly clear skies.
1: Mainly sunny Tuesday.
0: High temperatures reach up to 96.
1: Clear skies Tuesday night, 67.
0: Bright sunshine expected Wednesday with a high of 85.
1: 83 Thursday.
0: I'm staff meteorologist Derek Height.
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2: Fox News, I'm Ted Linder. New York City Mayor Zohran Mamdani continuing to threaten to arrest Israeli Prime Minister Benjamin Netanyahu
3: for war crimes, and he's the architect of the genocide against Palestinians in Gaza as Israel's prime minister.
2: Netanyahu expected to be in the U.S. and attend the U.N. General Assembly in New York in September. President Trump paying tribute to three U.S. service members killed in Jordan. He said the latest round of strikes in Iran was in honor of them. Fox's Alex Hogan with more.
4: The military identified those killed as 25-year-old First Lieutenant Tyler James Feehan and Private Isabella Gonzalez. She was only 19. The military initially listed another service member as missing, although human remains have been found.
2: Now, a fourth service member was recently killed in northern Iraq. 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
5: Here's a look at your forecast. A heat advisory continues until 7 p.m. tomorrow night. Lows dip down to about 77 overnight, under mainly clear skies. Mainly sunny skies again Tuesday. Slight chance for isolated thunderstorms. Daytime highs approaching 95. Clear skies Tuesday night. Lows dip down to about 67. I'm staff meteorologist Derek Height. Currently 81.
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6: Now, Miss Nancy Ann ran a boarding house with a faded sign that read, "Single rooms for single girls, no men allowed," it said. But rumor had it that a gentleman with a yen for love for a fee could always go to Nancy Ann's for some feminine company. Well, one night in June in the billiard room, I was chalking up with a friend. He was set to break when the door burst open and Leo James rushed in. He yelled, "There's a fire that's just broke out, and it's down at Nancy Ann." So we dropped our cues on the pool room floor and into the street we ran. Though the flames were hot and the smoke was thick, not a single life was lost. And the reason for the blaze was never found. But it alone will be remembered in our

down. When we got to the place, the front was ablaze, and so was the second floor. So we cut around the side and up the alley and stopped beside the back door. We were catching our breath when the door flew open and knocked poor Leo flat. And out through the smoke ran Mayor Wills wearing nothing but a black silk hat. And right behind him with his shirt tail afire came the local chief of police. And Banker Jones with a red-haired girl he always called his niece. Then I spied Miss Nancy Ann herself helping someone out of the fire. Her arm around the red bald head of old Judge McIntyre. A deacon, a dentist, a deputy sheriff, and one state congressman. The county physician, the city mortician, out through the flames they ran. A grand parade of girls in gowns and half-clad gentlemen. Through thick gray smoke that sweetly smelled of French perfume.

Everybody was out of the girls' hotel by the time the roof caved in. We were heading back to the billiard hall when Leo turned to my friend. He said, I believe that's the funniest show I've ever seen in town. The so-called elite caught out in the street with their pompous purity down. Though the flames were hot and the smoke was thick, not a single life was lost. And the reason for the blaze was never found.

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0: Here's a look at your forecast. A heat advisory continues until 7 p.m. tomorrow night. Lows dip down to about 77 overnight under mainly clear skies. Mainly sunny skies again Tuesday. Slight chance for isolated thunderstorms. Daytime highs approaching 95. Clear skies Tuesday night. Lows dip down to about 67. I'm staff meteorologist Derek Height. Right now, 79.
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2: News. I'm Sue Guzman. The Pentagon launching another round of strikes against Iran following the deaths of three U.S. troops in Jordan.
3: Strikes targeting command and control centers in Iran, others targeting sites where Iranian missiles and drones are being launched from. Those U.S. attacks come in the wake of an Iranian ballistic missile attack in Jordan.
2: Fox's Steve Harrigan, another soldier, died in Iraq Saturday. New York City Mayor Zohra Mamdani continuing to threaten to arrest Israeli Prime Minister Benjamin Netanyahu.
4: For war crimes, and he's the architect of the genocide against Palestinians in Gaza as Israel's prime minister.
2: Netanyahu expected to attend the UN General Assembly in New York in September. And Tropical Storm Bertha has formed in the Eastern Gulf. It is the second named storm of the Atlantic hurricane season, expected to drench the Florida Panhandle and much of the Southeast. 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
5: Here's a look at your forecast. A heat advisory continues until 7 p.m. tonight. Mainly clear overnight with a low of 77. Mainly clear skies Tuesday. Slight chance for storms. High of 95. Clear skies Tuesday night. Lows level off around 67. Dry with temperatures a bit below average Wednesday and Thursday, and highs from the low 80s to the mid 80s. I'm staff meteorologist Derek Height. Right now, 79.
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0: Here's a look at your forecast. A heat advisory continues until 7 p.m. tonight. Mainly clear overnight with a low of 77. Mainly clear skies Tuesday. Slight chance for storms. High of 95. Clear skies Tuesday night. Lows level off around 67. Dry with temperatures a bit below average Wednesday and Thursday, and highs from the low 80s to the mid 80s. I'm staff meteorologist Derek Height. Currently, it's 78 degrees.
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2: News. I'm Sue Guzman. The Pentagon launching another round of strikes against Iran following the deaths of three U.S. troops in Jordan.
3: Strikes targeting command and control centers in Iran, others targeting sites where Iranian missiles and drones are being launched from. Those U.S. attacks come in the wake of an Iranian ballistic missile attack in Jordan.
2: Fox's Steve Harrigan, another soldier, died in Iraq Saturday. New York City Mayor Zohra Mamdani continuing to threaten to arrest Israeli Prime Minister Benjamin Netanyahu.
4: For war crimes, and he's the architect of the genocide against Palestinians in Gaza as Israel's prime minister.
2: Netanyahu expected to attend the UN General Assembly in New York in September. And Tropical Storm Bertha has formed in the Eastern Gulf. It is the second named storm of the Atlantic hurricane season, expected to drench the Florida Panhandle and much of the Southeast. 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
5: Here's a look at your forecast. A heat advisory continues. Lows dip down to about 77 overnight under mainly clear skies. Mainly sunny skies Tuesday. Slight chance of thunderstorms. Daytime highs approaching 95. Clear skies Tuesday night. Lows dip down to about 67. Sunny skies Wednesday with highs around 85. 83 Thursday. I'm staff meteorologist Derek Hite. Currently, it's 78 degrees.
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Some say love. It is a river, and that it drowns the tender reed. And some say love, it's like a razor, and that it leaves your soul to bleed.

0: Here's a look at your forecast. A heat advisory continues. Lows dip down to about 77 overnight under mainly clear skies. Mainly sunny skies Tuesday. Slight chance of thunderstorms. Daytime highs approaching 95. Clear skies Tuesday night. Lows dip down to about 67. Sunny skies Wednesday with highs around 85. 83 Thursday. I'm staff meteorologist Derek Height. Currently, it's 78 degrees.
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2: Fox News, I'm Ted Linder. President Trump announcing 50% tariffs on Canadian autos, alcohol, and cheese. It comes after he blamed the country's leadership for what he called the filthy air that spread into the upper Midwest and mid-Atlantic regions from last week's wildfires. Ontario Premier Doug Ford responding.
3: Rather than criticize and threaten Canada, your closest friends, maybe one day you're going to need our help like you did last year, and we deployed the people. I get frustrated just listening to these bunch of rubbish.
2: President Trump paying tribute to three U.S. service members killed in Jordan. He says the latest round of strikes in Iran were in honor of them. Fox's Alex Hogan.
4: The military identified those killed as 25-year-old First Lieutenant Tyler James Feehan and Private Isabella Gonzalez. She was only 19. The military initially listed another service member as missing, although human remains have been found.
2: A fourth service member recently killed in northern Iraq. 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
5: Here's a look at your forecast. A heat advisory continues. Lows dip down to about 77 overnight under mainly clear skies. Mainly sunny skies Tuesday. Slight chance of thunderstorms. Daytime highs approaching 95. Clear skies Tuesday night. Lows dip down to about 67. Sunny skies Wednesday with highs around 85. 83 Thursday. I'm Staff Meteorologist Derek Hite. Currently, it's 78 degrees.
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in our town. 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

0: Here's a look at your forecast. A heat advisory continues. Lows dip down to about 77 overnight under mainly clear skies. Mainly sunny skies Tuesday. Slight chance of thunderstorms. Daytime highs approaching 95. Clear skies Tuesday night. Lows dip down to about 67. Sunny skies Wednesday with highs around 85. 83 Thursday. I'm Staff Meteorologist Derek Height. Currently 77.
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2: Fox News, I'm Sue Guzman. The Pentagon launching another round of strikes against Iran following the deaths of three U.S. troops in Jordan.
3: Strikes targeting command and control centers in Iran, others targeting sites where Iranian missiles and drones are being launched from. Those U.S. attacks come in the wake of an Iranian ballistic missile attack in Jordan.
2: Fox's Steve Harrigan, those strikes have now ended. Tropical storm Bertha forming in the eastern Gulf, becoming the second named storm of the Atlantic hurricane season. The system is expected to drench the Florida panhandle and much of the southeast. Darlene Graham telling Fox's Hannity that she plans to run for a full term for her late brother Lindsey Graham's Senate seat.
4: I've made a decision.
5: You're in.
4: Yeah, I'm in.
2: And the deadline to file is next Tuesday. Graham died July 11th at the age of 71. 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
6: Here's a look at your forecast. A heat advisory continues.
7: Lows dip down to about 77
6: overnight
7: under mainly clear skies. Mainly sunny skies
6: Tuesday. Slight chance of thunderstorms.
7: Daytime highs approaching 95. Clear skies.

0: Tuesday night, lows dip down to about 67. Sunny skies Wednesday with highs around 85. 83 Thursday. I'm staff meteorologist Derek Height. Currently 77.
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0: Here's a look at your forecast. A heat advisory continues. Lows dip down to about 77 overnight under mainly clear skies. Mainly sunny skies Tuesday. Slight chance of thunderstorms. Daytime highs approaching 95. Clear skies Tuesday night. Lows dip down to about 67. Sunny skies Wednesday with highs around 85. 83 Thursday. I'm Staff Meteorologist Derek Height. Currently 77.
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2: News. I'm Ted Linder. New York City Mayor Zohra Mamdani continuing to threaten to arrest Israeli Prime Minister Benjamin Netanyahu
3: for war crimes, and he's the architect of the genocide against Palestinians in Gaza as Israel's Prime Minister.
2: Netanyahu expected to attend the UN General Assembly in New York in September. The Pentagon launching another round of strikes against Iran after the deaths of three U.S. troops in Jordan.
4: Strikes targeting command and control centers in Iran, others targeting sites where Iranian missiles and drones are being launched from. Those U.S. attacks come in the wake of an Iranian ballistic missile attack in Jordan.
2: That's Fox's Steve Harrigan. And Tropical Storm Bertha fast approaching U.S. coastal areas with 40-mile-an-hour winds after forming Monday night in the Gulf of America off the Florida Panhandle. Forecasters say the storm's expected to bring heavy rain and flooding to parts of northern Florida, Alabama, Mississippi, and Louisiana this week as it moves west towards Texas. Bertha's center now about 100 miles south of Panama City. 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
5: Here's a look at your forecast. A heat advisory continues. Lows dip down to about 77 overnight under mainly clear skies. Mainly sunny skies Tuesday. Slight chance of thunderstorms. Daytime highs approaching 95. Clear skies Tuesday night. Lows dip down to about 67. Sunny skies Wednesday with highs around 85. 83 Thursday. I'm Staff Meteorologist Derek Height. Currently 77.
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He's got a union card and he's practicing hard to play the guitar. Gonna be a big star, yeah, he's gonna go far and carry moonbeams home in a jar. He ordered Chet's guitar chord

Wally got a pet monkey. He likes to get drunk and sing boogie woogie, and it sounds real funky. 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Sing one, monkey. Here we go. Let's hear it for the monkey. 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Jane gets right and the monkey gets tight, and their voices unite in the pale moonlight, and it sounds all right. Yeah.

0: Here's a look at your forecast. A heat advisory remains in effect. Mainly sunny skies today, with a slight chance of thunderstorms. Daytime highs approaching 95, lows level off around 67. Tonight, clear skies. High temperatures reach up to 85. Tomorrow, bright sunshine. Temperatures below average Thursday and Friday, with highs in the low 80s. Slight chance for storms Friday. I'm staff meteorologist Derek Height. Currently, 77.
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2: Fox News, I'm Sue Gosser. U.S. Central Command completing a 10th straight night of heavy strikes against Iran following the recent deaths of U.S. troops in Jordan. President Trump is expected to decide within the coming days whether or not to expand military operations and return to full-scale combat. Trump administration opening a new investigation into international student aid at Harvard, accusing the Ivy League school of excluding American students from scholarships offered by Chinese donors.
3: The DOJ claims that amounts to illegal discrimination. Harmeet Dhillon, who heads the Justice Department's Civil Rights Division, said schools cannot get federal funding while at the same time taking foreign money to use only for aid to students from abroad.
2: Fox's Kernell Scott, Harvard denies the allegations. 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
4: Thank you, and good morning, everybody. Currently, it is 76 degrees in the Fort Wood area. And before we check the news, let's take a look at our KFBD Skyscan weather forecast. A heat advisory is in effect till 7 o'clock this evening. Sunny and hot today with a slight chance of showers and thunderstorms, and a high near 95 with heat index values.

0: as high as 101. Southwest wind 5 to 10 miles an hour, then becoming northerly this afternoon. There is relief from the heat coming tonight. Mostly clear tonight, overnight low 67 with a cool north wind blowing in 5 to 9 miles per hour. Wednesday will be sunny with a high near 84, light northerly wind increasing to 5 to 9 miles per hour in the morning. And we'll take a complete look at SkyScan weather following this news report. The 64-page Old Settlers Gazette continues to be distributed in the area today, with free copies of this latest edition of the Gazette going out to advertisers in the publication, all local banks, and inside Walmart Superstore in St. Robert. Editor Terry Prima says readers will see stories in this year's Gazette about events in 1926 that powered the development of several communities in the county and forever affected the prosperity of another thriving community.
1: We'll have our usual features of news from 100 years ago. Notable thing maybe in 1926 was the tornado in Big Piney. We have a few pictures and some eyewitness accounts of that Thanksgiving tornado. Well, also in 1926, I think also what was very notable was that Dixon got an ice plant because they had electricity. Waynesville wasn't quite online yet. And they got an ice plant because they had a stable electric fire plant. And Crocker got lit up again after being without electricity for 4 or 5 years. Missouri Power and Light came in and kind of lit that town up again.
0: Now, the 1926 tornado that happened on Thanksgiving of that year destroyed many of the businesses in the community of Big Piney. That community has never fully recovered its prominence in the county here in 2026. Since 1997, the Waynesville-St. Robert Area Chamber of Commerce, in partnership with the cities of Waynesville and St. Robert, has proudly hosted the Veterans Day ceremony and parade to honor the service and sacrifice of America's veterans. The Chamber's Board of Directors has approved transitioning leadership of the parade to the cities of Waynesville and St. Robert. The board believes this change will provide a strong, sustainable future for the event while ensuring the community continues its long-standing tradition of recognizing and celebrating local veterans. The Chamber will continue to oversee the nomination and selection process for the annual Veteran of the Year Award. The tradition of alternating the parade between Waynesville and St. Robert also will continue. This year's Veterans Day ceremony and parade will be hosted by the City of Waynesville on Saturday, November the 7th at 11 a.m. Now that is a change because it's usually held the 11th of November. Now, veterans, community organizations, businesses, schools, and the public are encouraged to participate and attend. The annual Veteran of the Year recognition ceremony will remain on Veterans Day, November the 11th, though, at 11 a.m., with details to be announced at a later date by the City of Waynesville. The Chamber of Commerce and the cities of Waynesville and St. Robert remain committed to working together to honor the men and women who have served our nation. Community involvement will continue to play a vital role in the success of the parade, with an opportunity to serve on the parade planning committee. Additional details regarding parade participation, volunteer opportunities, and planning community or committee memberships will be released as they become available. So, in short, the ceremony will be held Veterans Day, November the 11th at 11 a.m., but the parade will happen on Saturday, November 7th at 11 a.m. Big change coming this year. Lake Ozark City officials are moving forward with a proposed curfew that would prohibit unaccompanied minors from being on the Bagnell Dam Strip between 10 p.m. and 5 a.m., city officials say. Fake IDs, underage drinking, and late-night disturbances helped prompt the plan. Under the proposal, police could order an unaccompanied minor to leave the area, contact the minor's parent, or issued a municipal citation. Business owners or employees who knowingly allow a minor to remain on the premises could face a fine of up to $500. Now, the curfew would apply only to those under 18. It would not cover 18, 19, or 20-year-olds who are still under the legal drinking age. Now, the proposal is not yet law. It is expected to return to the Lake Ozark Board of Aldermen for a second reading on July the 28th. The Waynesville St. Robert Chamber of Commerce is once again partnering with event host the Lebanon-Laclede County Route 66 Society, the Webster County Route 66 Initiative, and Pulaski County Tourism Bureau for the Route 66 yard sale. Now, this event is scheduled for Friday, July the 31st, and Saturday, August the 1st. It will cover about 100 miles along Route 66, running through Pulaski, Laclede, and Webster counties. Those wishing to sell merchandise are encouraged to find businesses and residences along Route 66 where they may set up. Additional information can be found on the Route 66 yard sale Facebook page. Now, if you live in Pulaski County and would like more information, you can call the Waynesville St. Robert Area Chamber of Commerce at 573-336-5121 during regular working hours. Missouri's annual back-to-school sales tax holiday will be held August 7th through the 9th. Now, the sales tax holiday will begin at 12:01 a.m. on August 7th and will go until midnight on August the 9th, according to the Missouri Department of Revenue. Now, during the tax holiday, school supplies, computers, clothing, and other qualifying items are exempt from all state and local sales tax. Anyone who makes a qualified purchase may participate in the sales tax holiday. Local and state tax will not be charged on clothing that does not have a taxable value exceeding $100 per item. Eligible clothing items include any article of apparel intended to be worn on or about the body, including footwear, cloth, and other materials used to make school uniforms or other school clothing will also be included. The local and state tax will not be charged on school supplies not exceeding $50 per purchase and are used in a standard classroom for educational purposes. State and local tax will not be charged on computer software and graphing calculators with a taxable value not exceeding $350 and $150 respectively per item. State and local tax will not be charged on retail sales of personal computers and computer peripheral devices that do not exceed $1,500 per item. A personal computer can be a laptop, desktop, or tower computer system, which consists of a central processing unit, random access memory, a storage drive, a display monitor, and a keyboard. Peripheral devices include items such as a disk drive, memory module, compact disk drive, daughter board, digitizer, microphone, modem, motherboard, mouse, multimedia speakers, printer, scanner, single-user hardware, single-user operating system, and sound card or video card. All Waynesville R6 students will receive free breakfast for the 2026-27 school year, and all families are being strongly encouraged to apply for free and reduced meal assistance. Now, for parents or guardians who will be paying for lunches, the district offers a couple of options. Cash or checks may be sent to school with students in an envelope marked with the student's first and last name, student ID number if known, their school name, and the amount enclosed. Please allow up to 48 hours for processing of cash or check payments. Parents may also make a payment using a credit debit card or electronic check online through MySchoolBucks.com. MySchoolBucks allows parents or guardians to set up auto-recurring payments, make one-time payments, review meal history, create low balance alerts, and more. 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A highway accident a minute after midnight this morning in Laclede County sent a Marshville woman to the hospital with minor injuries. According to the Highway Patrol, the 68-year-old woman fell asleep at the wheel on Highway 5, 10 miles south of Lebanon. Her 2023 Subaru Outback ran off the right side of the highway and struck a tree. The Subaru Outback was totaled. The woman was taken to Mercy Hospital in Lebanon for treatment. There's still time to register for the club championship at Piney Valley Golf Course on Fort Leonard Wood. That'll be held this Saturday and Sunday. This two-day stroke play event will be made of four flights, championship, men's, seniors, and ladies. There is no charge to participate for Tier 1, 2, 3 members. $50 for student and Twilight Pass holders and $70 for non-members. 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Let's ring today's lunch bell. At the Waynesville St. Robert Senior Center, they'll be serving pork enchiladas, herbed rice, black bean salsa, apricots, and milk. At the Warren Senior Center in Richland, it's honey mustard chicken, rice, California blend, vegetable, fruit, and milk. 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Now, the Dixon Senior Center is closed today for the visitation and funeral service of Senior Center Director Jake Warren. Today is Meatloaf and Gravy Day at the Iberia Senior Center, served with roll, au gratin potatoes, cauliflower, fruit, and milk. Let's take a look now at our KFBD Skyscan weather forecast. A heat advisory is in effect till 7 o'clock this evening. Sunny and hot today with a slight chance of showers and thunderstorms. There was an area, rather big area of rain north of the Missouri River this morning, slowly moving sort of in our direction, but that may never happen for us. But there is a slight chance of showers and thunderstorms today, about a 20% chance, and a high near 95 with heat index values as high as 101. Southwest wind 5 to 10 miles an hour, becoming northerly in the afternoon. Now there is relief from the heat coming tonight, mostly clear weather tonight with a low about 67 with a north wind 5 to 9 miles per hour. Wednesday, sunny with a high near 84, light northerly wind increasing to 5 to 9 miles an hour in the morning. Wednesday night, mostly clear, low about 65. Thursday, mostly sunny, a high near 82. That's almost unheard of here at this time of the year with a high temperature in the low 80s. Thursday night, partly cloudy, low about 64. Friday, showers are likely and possibly a thunderstorm. Mostly cloudy, high near 80. Friday night, a chance of showers and thunderstorms. Overnight, low 66. Then, mostly sunny Saturday with a high near 88. Mostly clear Saturday night, low about 70. Sunny and hot on Sunday, high near 94. Mostly clear Sunday night, low about 74. Monday, mostly sunny and hot with a high near 95. Currently, it is 76 degrees in the Fort Wood area, recorded at our studios in St. Robert. 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

0: September corn down 1 at 448.5. December down 1.25 at 471.75. March down 3/4 at 487.75. August soybeans down 2.5 at 1223.5. September down 1 at 1214.5. November up 1.5 at 1227.75. September Chicago wheat down 1 at 673. December down 1 at 690.5. March down 1.25 at 705.5. August live cattle up 210 at 226.52, October up 260 at 223.30, August feeder cattle up 605 at 352, September up 690 at 346.25, October up 7 at 339.82. August lean hogs are down 37 cents at 101.27, and the Dow is down 307 points at 51,839. With the secure markets, I'm Kaylin Lair on TFN, the Farm Net. Let's take a look at this week's farm news update. Today, USDA participant Rod Bain, Anthony Perlman of the National Agricultural Statistics Service, and World Agricultural Outlook Board Chair Mark Jekinowski are going to be talking about the latest crop production report from the Agriculture Department that continues the trend of forecasts pointing to a troubling winter wheat crop for this season.
1: It has been expected for some time. Based on extreme heat and dryness in key growing regions, a below-average winter wheat crop, USDA's July crop production report confirms it as harvest is near completion. This is Anthony Prilliman of the National Agricultural Statistics Service.
2: As of July 1st, yield is forecasted 46.7 bushels per acre. That is down 0.2%, or just 0.1 of a bushel from last month's forecast, and down 14.9%, or 8.2 bushels from the previous year. Production is forecast at 990 million bushels. That is down 3.8% from the June forecast, mainly due to that reduction in harvested acreage, and down 29.3% from 2025.
1: And in the context of how historic this year's projected winter wheat production is expected to be.
2: This year's forecasted production of 990 million bushels, if realized, this will represent the lowest U.S. production since 1963.
1: By class, the lower production is represented by how the hard red winter wheat crop, grown primarily during extreme dryness in the southern plains this past season, is expected to fare.
2: Hard red at nearly 471 million bushels is down 5.2% from the June forecast and down 41.5% from last season. If realized, this will be the lowest hard red production in the U.S. since 1957.
1: The winter wheat production forecast was among the data included in USDA's July World Agricultural Supply and Demand Estimates. And World Agricultural Outlook Board Chair Mark Jekinowski says when winter wheat is included in the all U.S. wheat production forecast for the new marketing year.
3: A reduction in U.S. all wheat production of about 7 million bushels this month. Total U.S. wheat production at just over 1.5 billion bushels, if realized, would be the lowest U.S. production since the 1970-71 crop year.
1: I'm Rod Bain reporting for the U.S. Department of Agriculture in Washington, D.C.
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4: Here's a look at your forecast. A heat advisory remains in effect. Mainly sunny skies today with a slight chance of thunderstorms. Daytime highs approaching 95. Lows level off around 67. Tonight, clear skies. High temperatures reach up to 85. Tomorrow, bright sunshine. Temperatures below average Thursday and Friday with highs in the low 80s. Slight chance for storms Friday. I'm staff meteorologist Derek Height. Right now, 80.
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0: look at yourself. 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
1: Huh. Well, let me tell you something, Conway. Considering everything that I went through today, I look like a movie star.
0: Yeah, Ruth Buzzy.
1: Thank you.
0: Besides that, all of our kids took after your part of the family
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0: Oh,
1: 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Well, what about the ones that's bald?
0: Well, I guess you might say they took after me.
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And I saw what booze and pills can really do. And I wondered if I'd ever see him sober.

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1: Thank you, and good morning, everybody. Currently, it is 76 degrees in the Fort Wood area, and before we check the news, let's take a look at our KFBD Skyscan weather forecast. A heat advisory is in effect till 7 o'clock this evening. Sunny and hot today with a slight chance of showers and thunderstorms and a high near 95 with the heat index values as high as 101. Southwest wind 5 to 10 miles an hour, but becoming northerly in the afternoon as that cool front starts to push through the area. There is relief from the heat coming tonight. Mostly clear tonight, a low about 67, north wind.

0: 5 to 9 miles an hour. Sunny tomorrow with a high near 84. Light north wind increasing to 5 to 9 miles per hour in the morning. And we'll take a complete look at SkyScan weather following this news report. The 64-page Old Settlers Gazette continues to be distributed in the area today, with free copies of this latest edition of the Gazette going out to advertisers in the publication, all local banks, and inside Walmart Superstore in St. Robert. Editor Terry Prima says readers will see stories in this year's Gazette about events back in 1926 that powered the development of several communities in the county and forever affected the prosperity of another thriving community.
1: We'll have our usual features of news from 100 years ago. Notable thing maybe in 1926 was the tornado in Big Piney. We have a few pictures and some eyewitness accounts of that Thanksgiving tornado. Well, also in 1926, I think also what was very notable was that Dixon got an ice plant because they had electricity. Waynesville wasn't quite online yet. And they got an ice plant because they had a stable electric power plant. And Crocker got lit up again after being without electricity for 4 or 5 years. Missouri Power and Light came in and kind of lit that town up again.
0: The 1926 Thanksgiving tornado destroyed many of the businesses in the community of Big Piney, and that community's never fully recovered its prominence in Pulaski County here in 2026. Since 1997, the Waynesville-St. Robert Area Chamber of Commerce, in partnership with the cities of Waynesville and St. Robert, has proudly hosted the Veterans Day ceremony and parade to honor the service and sacrifice of America's veterans. The Chamber's Board of Directors has approved transitioning leadership of the parade to the cities of Waynesville and St. Robert. The board believes this change will provide a strong, sustainable future for the event while ensuring the community continues its long-standing tradition of recognizing and celebrating local veterans. The Chamber will continue to oversee the nomination and selection process for the annual Veteran of the Year Award. The tradition of alternating the parade between Waynesville and St. Robert will also continue. Now, in a big change this year, the annual ceremony and Veterans Day parade will not be taking place on Veterans Day this year. That will take place Saturday, November the 7th at 11 a.m. in Waynesville. Veterans, community organizations, businesses, schools, and the public are being encouraged to participate and attend. Now, the annual Veteran of the Year recognition ceremony will remain on Veterans Day, November the 11th at 11 a.m. with details to be announced at a later date by the City of Waynesville. The Chamber of Commerce and the cities of Waynesville and St. Robert remain committed to working together to honor the men and women who have served our nation. Community involvement will continue to play a vital role in the success of the parade, with an opportunity to serve on the Parade Planning Committee. Additional details regarding parade participation, volunteer opportunities, and planning committee memberships will be released as they become available. Lake Ozark city officials are moving forward with a proposed curfew that would prohibit unaccompanied minors from being on the Bagnell Dam Strip between 10 p.m. and 5 a.m. City officials say fake IDs, underage drinking, and late-night disturbances helped prompt the plan. Under the proposals, police could order an unaccompanied minor to leave the area, contact the minor's parents, or issue a municipal citation. Business owners or employees who knowingly allow a minor to remain on the premises could face a fine of up to $500. The curfew would apply only to those under 18. It would not cover 18, 19, or 20-year-olds who are still under the legal drinking age. The proposal does not law yet. It is expected to return to the Lake Ozark Board of Aldermen for a second reading on July the 28th. Well, the Waynesville St. Robert Chamber of Commerce is once again partnering with event host, the Lebanon-Laclede County Route 66 Society, the Webster County Route 66 Initiative, and Pulaski County Tourism Bureau for the Route 66 yard sale. The event is scheduled for Friday, July the 31st, and Saturday, August the 1st. It will cover about 100 miles along Route 66 running through Pulaski, Laclede, and Webster counties. Those wishing to sell merchandise are encouraged to find businesses and residences along Route 66 where they may set up. Additional information can be found on the Route 66 Yard Sale Facebook page. Now, if you live in Pulaski County and would like more information, please call the Waynesville St. Robert Chamber of Commerce at 573-336-5121. They'll not be open this morning until 8 o'clock is the usual time that they do open up weekdays. Missouri's annual back-to-school sales tax holiday will be held August the 7th through the 9th. The Department of Revenue says the sales tax holiday will begin at 12:01 a.m. on August 7th and will go until midnight on August the 9th. Now, during the tax holiday, school supplies, computers, clothing, and other qualifying items will be exempt from all state and local sales tax. Local and state tax will not be charged on clothing that does not have a taxable value exceeding $100 per item. Eligible clothing items include any article of apparel intended to be worn on or about the body, including footwear, cloth, and other materials used to make school uniforms or other school clothing will also be included. The local and state tax will not be charged on school supplies not exceeding $50 per purchase and are used in a standard classroom for educational purposes. State and local tax will not be charged on computer software and graphing calculators with a taxable value not exceeding $350 and $150, respectively, per item. State and local tax will not be charged on retail sales of personal computers and computer peripheral devices that do not exceed $1,500 per item. A personal computer can be a laptop, desktop, or tower computer system, which consists of a central processing unit, random access memory, a storage drive, a displayed monitor, and a keyboard. Peripheral devices include items such as disk drive, memory module, compact disk drive, daughter board, digitizer, microphone, modem, motherboard, mouse, multimedia speaker, printer, scanner, single-use hardware, single-user operating system, and sound card or video card. 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Now, here are the costs for school meals for the 2026-27 school year. And, of course, breakfast will be

0: 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A highway accident a minute after midnight this morning in Laclede County sent a Marshville woman to the hospital with minor injuries. According to the Highway Patrol, the 68-year-old woman fell asleep at the wheel on Highway 5, 10 miles south of Lebanon. Her 2023 Subaru Outback ran off the right side of the highway and struck a tree. The Subaru Outback was totaled. The woman was taken to Mercy Hospital in Lebanon for treatment. There is still time to register for the club championship at Piney Valley Golf Course on Fort Leonard Wood. That will be held this Saturday and Sunday. This two-day stroke play event will be made of four flights, championship, men's, seniors, and ladies. There is no charge to participate for Tier 1 through 3 members. Student and Twilight Pass holders will be charged $50 to participate, and non-members will be charged $70. Stop by the Piney Valley Golf Course, or you can call 573-329-4770 to register by this Wednesday, or go to leonardwood.armymwr.com. Our morning news continues now with the Fort Wood Report from Maria Cassidy of the Fort Leonard Wood Public Affairs Office.
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0: Thank you, Maria. Let's ring today's lunch bell. Can I have the bell, please? At the Waynesville St. Robert Senior Center, they'll be serving pork enchiladas, herbed rice, black bean salsa, apricots, and milk. 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Now, the Dixon Senior Center will be closed today in deference to the visitation and funeral service of Senior Center Director Jake Warren. Today is Meatloaf and Gravy Day at the Iberia Senior Center. 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Let's take a look now at our KFBD Skyscan weather forecast. Well, as you probably know, that heat advisory is in effect until 7 o'clock this evening. Sunny and hot today with a slight chance of showers and thunderstorms and a high near 95 with

Heat index values as high as 101. Southwest wind 5 to 10 miles an hour, becoming northerly in the afternoon. Now, looking at current radar, there are some widely scattered showers, and they're not heavy showers, scattered between Columbia through the Jefferson City and then over to Owensville, but I'm not sure we're going to get any rain from this the way things look currently on radar. Now, there is a relief from the heat coming tonight. Mostly clear tonight, a low about 67. North wind coming in 5 to 9 miles an hour. You might want to turn your air conditioners off and put up the windows and let the cool north wind blow in and cool you off tonight. Now, Wednesday will be sunny with a high near 84. Light north wind, but increasing to 5 to 9 miles an hour in the morning. Wednesday night, mostly clear, a low about 65. Again, we have winds from the northeast now, but 3 to 7 miles an hour. Thursday, mostly sunny with a rare July high temperature of 82 degrees on Thursday. Partly cloudy Thursday night, low about 64. Showers are likely and possibly a thunderstorm Friday. Mostly cloudy with a high near 80 degrees. Friday night, a chance of showers and thunderstorms. Overnight, low 66. The heat starts to build back up on Saturday. Mostly sunny with a high near 88. Mostly clear Saturday night, low about 70. Sunny and hot Sunday with a high near 94. Mostly clear Sunday night with a low about 74. And mostly sunny and hot Monday with a high near 95. Currently, it is 77 degrees in the Fort Wood area, recorded at our studios in St. Robert. And there's our live and local news report this morning on KFPD 97.9 FM, Waynesville, Missouri. Let's check news now from local and area funeral homes, brought to you by Memorial Chapels and Crematory of Waynesville, St. Robert, Memorial Chapel of Richland, and Sunset Memorial Estate Cemetery in West Waynesville. Funeral services for 78-year-old Gilbert Leroy Whitham of Richland will be held this afternoon at 2 o'clock in the Memorial Chapel of Richland. Burial with full military honors will follow in the Oaklawn Cemetery. Visitation for family and friends will be held this afternoon from 1 o'clock until time of service at 2 o'clock at Memorial Chapel of Richland. He is survived by his wife, Kathy Whitham, of the home, two children, Jill Whitham and husband, Kevin Robinson of Richland, and David Whitham and wife, Tara of Ozark, two grandchildren, as well as a host of other relatives and friends. Visitation for Jacob Jake Warren will be held this morning from 10 to 11 o'clock at Martin Kleppel Funeral Home and Cremation Services in Dixon. Funeral services will be held this morning from 11 o'clock until noon at Martin Kleppel Funeral Home. The community will honor the life of infant Tobias Wesley Everlasting on Wednesday, July 22nd at 5:30 p.m. in the Sunset Memorial Estate Cemetery of Waynesville. Services are under the care and direction of Memorial Chapels and Crematory of Waynesville, St. Robert. Memorial contributions may be made in the memory of Tobias Everlasting and may be left at Memorial Chapels and Crematory. Graveside services with military honors for 83-year-old Arbel Melvin Pete Peters of St. Robert will be held this Friday afternoon at 3 o'clock in the Missouri Veterans Cemetery of Waynesville. Arrangements are under the care and direction of Memorial Chapels and Crematory of Waynesville, St. Robert. He is survived by his wife, Rhonda, his children, grandchildren, great-grandchildren, nieces, nephews, other relatives, and friends. And there you have news from local and area funeral homes, brought to you by Memorial Chapels and Crematory of Waynesville, St. Robert, Memorial

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0: September corn down 2.5 at 447. December down 2.5 at 470.5. March down 2 at 486.75. August soybeans down 7.75 at 1218.25. September down 4.5 at 1211. November down 1.5 at 1224.75. September Chicago wheat down 4.5 at 669.5. December down 4.5 at 687. March down 4.25 at 702.5. August live cattle up 210 at 226.52. October up 260 at 223.30. December up 247 at 223. August feeder cattle up 605 at 352, September up 690 at 346.25, October up 7 at 339.82. August lean hogs down 37 cents at 101.27, and the Dow is down 307 points at 51,839. With this look at your markets, I'm Kaylin Lair on TFN The Farm Net.
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3: Here's a look at your forecast. A heat advisory remains in effect. Mainly sunny skies today with a slight chance of thunderstorms. Daytime highs approaching 95. Lows level off around 67. Tonight, clear skies. High temperatures reach up to 85. Tomorrow, bright sunshine. Temperatures below average Thursday and Friday with highs in the low 80s. Slight chance for storms Friday. I'm Staff Meteorologist Derek Height. Right now, it's 78 degrees.
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2: News, I'm Tiana Jalosi. The U.S. conducting a 10th round of airstrikes. CENTCOM saying the goal is to degrade Iran's ability to continue to attack commercial vessels in the Strait of Hormuz.
3: U.S. Central Command released a statement saying since early May, CENTCOM forces have helped to facilitate the transit of approximately 900 commercial vessels and 450 million barrels of crude oil. They went on to say American forces remain postured and prepared to hold Iran accountable for unwarranted aggression towards civilian mariners.
2: That's Fox's Trey Yings. Tropical Storm Bertha moving across the northern Gulf towards Texas.
4: Maximum sustained winds coming in at 50 miles per hour. The structure is still very ragged, and it's about 110 miles southwest of Panama. The intensity expected to stay in check. This is expected to remain a tropical storm as we have a couple of things that are going to hinder its development.
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5: Thank you, and good morning, everybody. Currently, it is 80 degrees in the Fort Wood area, and before we check the news, let's take a look at our KFBD Skyscan weather forecast. A heat advisory remains in effect till 7 o'clock this evening. Sunny and hot today with a slight chance of showers and thunderstorms and a high near 95 with heat index values as high as 101. Southwest wind 5 to 10 miles an hour becoming northerly this afternoon, and that'll begin kind of a transition over to cooler weather. There is some relief from the heat coming tonight. Mostly clear with a low about 67 overnight. A north wind, 5 to 9 miles an hour, and then Wednesday, sunny with a high near 84, light north wind increasing to 5 to 9 miles per hour in the morning tomorrow. And we'll take a complete look at Skyscan weather following this news report. The 64-page Old Settlers Gazette is being distributed again in the area today with free copies of this latest edition of the Gazette going out to publication advertisers, all local banks, and inside Walmart Superstore in St. Robert. Editor Terry Prima says readers will see stories in this year's Gazette about events in 1926 that powered the development of several communities in the county and forever affected the prosperity of another thriving community at that time.
6: We'll have our usual features of news from 100 years ago. Notable thing maybe in 1926 was the tornado in Big Piney. We have a few pictures and some eyewitness accounts of that Thanksgiving tornado. Well, also in 1926, I think also what was very notable was that Dixon got an ice plant because they had electricity. Waynesville wasn't quite online yet. And they got an ice plant because they had a stable electric fire plant. And Crocker got lit up again after being without electricity for 4 or 5 years. And Missouri Power and Light came in and kind of lit that town up again.
5: That 1926 Thanksgiving tornado destroyed many of the businesses in the community of Big Piney. And that community's never really fully recovered from its prominence that it had back then in Pulaski County here in 2026. Since 1997, the Waynesville-St. Robert Area Chamber of Commerce, in partnership with the cities of Waynesville and St. Robert, has proudly hosted the Veterans Day ceremony and parade to honor the service and sacrifice of America's veterans. But now the Chamber's Board of Directors has approved transitioning leadership of the parade to the cities of Waynesville and St. Robert. The board says it believes this change will provide a strong, sustainable future for the event while ensuring the community continues its long-standing tradition of recognizing and celebrating local veterans. The chamber will continue to oversee the nomination and selection process for the annual Veteran of the Year Award. The transition of alternating the parade between Waynesville and St. Robert, also will continue. Now, in a big change this year, the annual ceremony and Veterans Day parade will not be taking place on Veterans Day itself. Now, that is the first time that that has happened that I remember. They will take place on Saturday, November the 7th at 11 a.m. in Waynesville. Veterans, community organizations, businesses, schools, and the public are being encouraged to participate and attend. Now, the annual Veteran of the Year recognition ceremony will remain on Veterans Day, November the 11th at 11 a.m. with details to be announced at a later date by the City of Waynesville. The Chamber of Commerce and the cities of Waynesville and St. Robert remain committed to working together to honor the men and women who have served our nation. Community involvement will continue to play a vital role in the success of the parade, with an opportunity to serve on the Parade Planning Committee. Additional details regarding parade participation, volunteer opportunities, and planning committee membership will be released as they become available. Lake Ozark City officials are moving forward with a proposed curfew that would prohibit unaccompanied minors from being on the Bagnell Dam Strip between 10 p.m. and 5 a.m. City officials say fake IDs, underage drinking, and late night disturbances helped prompt the plan. Under the proposal, police could order an unaccompanied minor to leave the area, contact the minor's parents, or issue a municipal citation. Business owners or employees who knowingly allow a minor to remain on the premises could face a fine of up to $500. The curfew would apply only to those under 18. It would not cover 18, 19, or 20-year-olds who are still under the legal drinking age. The proposal is not yet law. It is expected to return to the Lake Ozark Board of Aldermen for a second reading on July the 28th. The Waynesville St. Robert Chamber of Commerce is once again partnering with event host, the Lebanon Laclede County Route 66 Society, the Webster County Route 66 Initiative, and Pulaski County Tourism Bureau for the Route 66 yard sale. That event is scheduled for Friday, July the 31st, and Saturday, August the 1st. It will cover about 100 miles along Route 66, running through Pulaski, Laclede, and Webster counties. Those wishing to sell merchandise are encouraged to find businesses and residences along Route 66 where they may set up. Additional information can be found on the Route 66 Yard Sale Facebook page. If you live in Pulaski County and would like more information, please call the Waynesville St. Robert Chamber of Commerce at 573-336-5121. Well, Missouri's annual back-to-school sales tax holiday will be held August the 7th through the 9th. The Missouri Department of Revenue says the sales tax holiday will begin at 12:01 a.m. on August 7th and will go until midnight on August the 9th. During the tax holiday, school supplies, computers, clothing, and other qualifying items will be exempt from all state and local sales tax. Local and state tax will not be charged on clothing that does not have a taxable value exceeding $100 per item. Eligible clothing items include any article of apparel intended to be worn on or about the body, including footwear, cloth, and other material used to make school uniforms or other school clothing will be included. The local and state tax will not be charged on school supplies not exceeding $50 per purchase and are used in a standard classroom for educational purposes. State and local tax will not be charged on computer software and graphing calculators with a taxable value not exceeding $350 and $150 respectively per item. State and local tax will not be charged on retail sales of personal computers and computer peripheral devices that do not exceed $1,500 per item. A personal computer can be a laptop, desktop, or tower computer system, which consists of a central processing unit, random access memory, a storage drive, a display monitor, and a keyboard. Peripheral devices include items such as disk drive, memory module, compact disk drive, daughter board, digitizer, microphone, modem, motherboard, mouse, multimedia speaker, printer, scanner, single-user hardware, single-user operating system, and sound card or video card. 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Parents may also make a payment using a credit or debit card or electronic check online through MySchoolBucks.com. 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A highway accident a minute after midnight this morning in Laclede County sent a Marshville woman to the hospital with minor injuries. According to the Highway Patrol, the 68-year-old woman fell asleep at the wheel on Highway 5, 10 miles south of Lebanon. Her 2023 Subaru Outback ran off the right side of the highway and struck a tree. The Subaru Outback was totaled. The woman was taken to Mercy Hospital in Lebanon for treatment. There is still time to register for the club championship at Piney Valley Golf Course on Fort Leonard Wood that will be held this Saturday and Sunday. This two-day stroke play event will be made of four flights: championship, men's, seniors, and ladies. There is no charge to participate for Tier 1 through 3 members. Now, students and Twilight Pass holders will be charged $50 to participate, and non-members will be charged $70. Stop by the Piney Valley Golf Course or call 573-329-4770 to register no later than tomorrow, or go to leonardwood.armymwr.com. Let's ring today's lunch bell. At the Waynesville St. Robert Senior Center, they'll be serving pork enchiladas, herbed rice, black bean salsa, apricots, and milk. At the Warren Senior Center in Richland, it's honey mustard chicken, rice, California blend, vegetable, fruit, and milk. The Crocker Senior Center will be serving brisket, roll, potatoes, carrots, salad, fruit, and milk. The Dixon Senior Center is closed today in deference to the visitation of and also funeral service of Senior Center Director Jake Warren. Today is meatloaf and gravy day at the Iberia Senior Center, served with roll, au gratin potatoes, cauliflower, fruit, and milk. Let's take a look now at our KFBD Sky Scan weather forecast. A heat advisory is in effect till 7 o'clock this evening. Sunny and hot today with a slight chance of showers and thunderstorms and a high near 95 and heat index values as high as 101. Southwest wind 5 to 10 miles an hour becoming northerly this afternoon. Now let's check with live action radar and we see again a continuation of kind of a breakup of rain activity north of the Missouri River as it has come to the southeast. However, there's still some activity northeast of Kansas City and also north of Carrollton. And as it drifts this way, we might get clipped with that area of precipitation. So still in the forecast, there is a slight chance of showers and thunderstorms today. There is relief from the heat coming tonight, mostly clear tonight, a low about 67, north wind 5 to 9 miles an hour, a good opportunity to turn off the air conditioner, give it a rest, and open up the windows and let the cool north wind blow in. Sunny on Wednesday, high near 84, light north wind increasing to 5 to 9 miles per hour in the morning. Wednesday night, mostly clear, low getting down to about 65. Northeast wind, 3 to 7 miles an hour. Thursday, mostly sunny, a rare July high near 82 degrees. Partly cloudy Thursday night, a low about 64. Showers are likely Friday and possibly a thunderstorm, mostly cloudy, and a high that day only 80 degrees. Friday night, a chance of showers and thunderstorms, mostly cloudy, low 66, mostly sunny, and the heat begins to build up on Saturday with a high near 88. Mostly clear Saturday night, a low about 70. Sunny and hot on Sunday with a high near 94. Mostly clear Sunday night, low about 74. Mostly sunny and hot Monday with a high near 95. Currently, it is 80 degrees in the Fort Wood area, recorded at our studios in St. Robert. And there you have our live and local news report this morning on KFBD 97.9 FM, Waynesville, Missouri.
7: September corn down 2.5 at 447. December down 3.25 at 469.75. March down 3 at 485.5. August soybeans down 9.75 at 1216.25. September down 6.75 at 1208.75. November down 3.5 at 1222.75. September Chicago wheat down 5 at 669. December down 5 at 686.5. March down 4.5 at 702.25. August live cattle up 210 at 226.52. October up 260 at 223.30. December up 247 at 223. August feeder cattle up 605 at 352, September up 690 at 346.25, October up 7 at 339.82. August lean hogs down 37 cents at 101.27, and the Dow is down 307 points at 51,839. With this look at your markets, I'm Kaylin Lair on TFN The Farm Net.
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0: $346.25, October up 7 at $339.82, August lean hogs down 37 cents at $101.27, and the Dow is down 307 points at 51,839. With the Secure Markets, I'm Kaylin Lair on TFN The Farm Net.
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2: Here's a look at your forecast. A heat advisory remains in effect. Slight chance of thunderstorms today, otherwise mainly sunny skies. Daytime highs approaching 95. Clear skies tonight, lows around 67. Mainly sunny tomorrow, high temperatures reach up to 85. Highs level off around 83 Thursday, under partly cloudy skies. 81 Friday, chance of thunderstorms. I'm staff meteorologist Derek Height. Right now, it's 80 degrees.
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3: Fox News, I'm CJ Pop. The polls open at 9 a.m. Eastern across Arizona for the state's primary. Republicans are choosing their candidate to face off with Democratic Governor Katie Hobbs, who's running unopposed.
4: I'm not the Democrats' governor. I'm Arizona's governor.
5: Andy Biggs has represented Arizona's 5th District for 5 terms and is the former chair of the House Freedom Caucus. He has the backing of President Trump and Turning Point Action. U.S. Representative David Schweikert was elected to Congress in 2010. He's hoping to win over independent voters.
3: Fox's Alex Hogan. 10th straight night, U.S. military strikes inside Iran. Meanwhile,
6: the president will host the president of Lebanon later today as Israel has begun withdrawing troops from the southern part of that country of Lebanon.
3: Fox's Aisha Hosni at the White House. 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
7: Here's a look at your forecast. A heat advisory remains in effect. Slight chance of thunderstorms today. Otherwise, mainly sunny skies. Daytime highs approaching 95. Clear skies tonight. Lows around 67. Mainly sunny tomorrow. High temperatures reach up to 85. Highs level off around 83. Thursday, under partly cloudy skies. 81. Friday, chance of thunderstorms. I'm staff meteorologist Derek Height. Right now, 82.
8: September corn up a quarter at 449 and 3 quarters. December down a quarter at 472 and 3 quarters. March up a quarter at 488 and 3 quarters. August soybeans down 9 and 3 quarters at 1216 and a quarter. September down 5 and 3 quarters at 1209 and 3 quarters. November down 2 and a half at 1223 and 3 quarters. September Chicago wheat down 4 at 670. December down 3 and a half at 688. March down 3 at 703 and 3 quarters. August live cattle up 92 cents at 227.45. October up 80 cents at 224.10. August feeder cattle up 47 cents at 352.47. September up 105 at 347.30. August lean hogs are up 47 cents at 101.75. And the Dow is up 175 points at 52,014. With this look at your markets, I'm Kaylin Lair on TFN The Farm Net.
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0: Live cattle down 15 cents at 226.37. October down 27 cents at 223.02. August feeder cattle down 190 at 350.10. September down 112 at 345.12. October down 45 cents at 339.37. August lean hogs are up 47 cents at 101.75. And the Dow is up 331 points at 52,171. With this week of your markets, I'm Kaylin Lair. 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
6: Here's a look at your forecast. A heat advisory remains in effect. Slight chance of thunderstorms today, otherwise mainly sunny skies. Daytime highs approaching 95. Clear skies tonight, lows around 67. Mainly sunny tomorrow, high temperatures reach up to 85. Highs level off around 83 Thursday, under partly cloudy skies. 81 Friday, chance of thunderstorms. I'm staff meteorologist Derek Height. Right now, 84.
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2: Fox News, I'm Therese Crowley. U.S. military aircraft reported surging into theater amid 10 straight days of CENTCOM airstrikes on Iran's ability to strike commercial ships and U.S. Gulf bases.
3: The president is weighing whether he's going to return to a full-scale conflict with Iran. That would include strikes that are closer to Tehran, strikes that are closer to nuclear sites that they have been avoiding so far.
2: Fox's Aisha Hazmi says President Trump was to receive three American soldiers' bodies today, but the dignified transfer from overseas was delayed. The fourth soldier killed in Iraq, detonating an Iran drone named as Sergeant Michael Swinton of Fayetteville, North Carolina. Senator Lindsey Graham will be honored in the Capitol Rotunda before his funeral Tuesday. And his sister, Darlene, tells Fox's Hannity she has decided to run for a full term. 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
4: Here's a look at your forecast. A heat advisory remains in effect. Slight chance of thunderstorms today, otherwise mainly sunny skies. Daytime highs approaching 95. Clear skies tonight, lows around 67. Mainly sunny tomorrow, high temperatures reach up to 85. Highs level off around 83 Thursday, under partly cloudy skies. 81 Friday, chance of thunderstorms. I'm staff meteorologist Derek Height. Currently, it's 86 degrees.
5: September corn up 3/4 at 450 1/4. December unchanged at 473. March up a half at 489. August soybeans down 12 1/4 at 1213 3/4. September down 8 1/4 at 1207 1/4. November down 6 1/4 at 1220. September Chicago wheat down 4 1/4 at 669 3/4. December down 3 1/2 at 688. March down 2 1/2 at 704 1/4. August live cattle down 55 cents at 225.97. October down 72 cents at 222.57. August feeder cattle down 3.20 at 348.80. September down 2.12 at 344.12. October down 1.17 at 338.65. August lean hogs up 52 cents at 101.80, and the Dow is up 264 points at 52,103. With this look at your markets, I'm Kaylin Lair on TFN The Farm Net.
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0: September corn down a half at 449, December down 1 at 472, March down 3 quarters at 487 and 3 quarters. August soybeans down 13 and 3 quarters at 1212 and a quarter, September down 10 and a quarter at 1205 and a quarter, November down 8 and a quarter at 1218. September Chicago wheat down 5 at 669, December down 4.5 at 687, March down 3 and 3 quarters at 703. August live cattle down 90 cents at 225.62, October down 110 at 222.20, August feeder cattle down 410 at 347.90, September down 295 at 343.30, October down 192 at 337.90. August lean hogs are up 47 cents at 101.75, and the Dow is up 343 points at 52,182. With this look at your markets, I'm Kaylin Lair on TFN, the Farm Net.
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5: Here's a look at your forecast. A heat advisory remains in effect. Slight chance of thunderstorms today, otherwise mainly sunny skies. Daytime highs approaching 95. Clear skies tonight, lows around 67. Mainly sunny tomorrow, high temperatures reach up to 85. Highs level off around 83 Thursday, under partly cloudy skies. 81 Friday, chance of thunderstorms. I'm staff meteorologist Derek Height. Currently, it's 86 degrees.
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2: Fox News, I'm CJ Papa. 10th straight night of bombing. Iran is not stopping the Islamic Republic from targeting its neighbors.
3: The Iranians are launching new attacks today. Earlier, sirens sounded across Bahrain amid incoming Iranian missile fire. The Jordanians say they shot down at least 5 incoming Iranian drones.
2: Fox's Trey Yanks in Tel Aviv. The War Department says Sergeant Michael Emanuel Swinton of Fayetteville, North Carolina, died in northern Iraq during a controlled detonation of a downed one-way unmanned drone July 19th. The incident is under investigation. Voters giving a thumbs down to President Trump for his handling of the economy, dropping 13 points between March of last year and June of this year in the latest Fox News surveys. And the body of the late South Carolina Senator Lindsey Graham will be honored in a private ceremony in the Capitol Rotunda next Tuesday. 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
4: Here's a look at your forecast. A heat advisory remains in effect. Slight chance of thunderstorms today. Otherwise, mainly sunny skies. Daytime highs approaching 95. Clear skies tonight. Lows around 67. Mainly sunny tomorrow. High temperatures reach up to 85. Highs level off around 83. Thursday, under partly cloudy skies. 81. Friday, chance of thunderstorms. I'm staff meteorologist Derek Height. Currently, it's 89 degrees.
5: September corn down a half at 449, December down 1 at 472, March down 3 quarters at 487 and 3 quarters. August soybeans down 13 and 3 quarters at 1212 and a quarter, September down 10 and a quarter at 1205 and a quarter, November down 8 and a quarter at 1218. September Chicago wheat down 5 at 669, December down 4.5 at 687, March down 3 and 3 quarters at 703. August live cattle down 90 cents at 225.62, October down 110 at 222.20, August feeder cattle down 410 at 347.90, September down 295 at 343.30, October down 192 at 337.90. August lean hogs are up 47 cents at 101.75, and the Dow is up 343 points at 52,182. With this look at your markets, I'm Kaylin Lair on TFN, the Farm Net.
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0: September corn up 2 at 451 and a half. December up 1 and a quarter at 474 and a quarter. March up 1 and a half at 490. August soybeans down 8 at 1218. September down 5 and a half at 1210. November down 4 and a quarter at 1222. September Chicago wheat down 1 at 673. December down a half at 691. March unchanged at 706 and 3 quarters. August live cattle up 2 cents at 226.55. October down 22 cents at 223.07. August feeder cattle down 270 at 349.30. September down 145 at 344.80. October down 50 cents at 339.32. August lean hogs up 57 cents at 101.85, and the Dow is up 490 points at 52,327. 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
2: Here's a look at your forecast. A heat advisory remains in effect. Slight chance of thunderstorms today, otherwise mainly sunny skies. Daytime highs approaching 95. Clear skies tonight, lows around 67. Mainly sunny tomorrow, high temperatures reach up to 85. Highs level off around 83 Thursday, under partly cloudy skies. 81 Friday, chance of thunderstorms. I'm staff meteorologist Derek Height. Currently, it's 89 degrees.
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2: I'm Therese Crowley. 10 straight days of CENTCOM airstrikes on Iran's ability to target commercial ships and U.S. Gulf bases. The fourth U.S. soldier killed by Iran strikes detonating an Iran drone in Iraq is identified as Sergeant Michael Swinton of Fayetteville, assigned to Fort Bragg. Treasury Secretary Scott Bessent tells Fox the U.S. has frozen millions in Iran assets.
3: We're going to keep pressing, but we're also going to marshal the resources and save the resources that we recover for the Iranian people when we get on the other side of
2: this. Fox News power rankings show 68% of voters now disapprove of how President Trump is handling the economy. Former President Joe Biden loses a D.C. federal appeal allowing the release of his audio recordings with a ghostwriter that special counsel Robert Hur said showed an elderly man with a poor memory. 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
4: Here's a look at your forecast. A heat advisory remains in effect. Slight chance of thunderstorms today, otherwise mainly sunny skies. Daytime highs approaching 95. Clear skies tonight, lows around 67. Mainly sunny tomorrow, high temperatures reach up to 85. Highs level off around 83 Thursday, under partly cloudy skies. 81 Friday, chance of thunderstorms. I'm staff meteorologist Derek Height. Right now, 90.
5: September corn up 3 at 452.5, December up 2.5 at 475.5, March up 2.5 at 491. August soybeans down 8.5 at 1217.5, September down 6 at 1209.5, November down 4 at 1222.25. September Chicago wheat up 1 at 675, December up 1.25 at 692.75, March up 2 at 708.75. August live cattle unchanged at 226.52, October down 15 cents at 223.15, August feeder cattle down 215 at 349.85, September down 77 cents at 345.47, October up 20 cents at 340.02. August lean hogs up 52 cents at 101.80, and the Dow was up 508 points at 52,347. With a look at your markets, I'm Kaylin Lair on TFN, the Farm Net.
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0: September corn up 3 at 452.5, December up 2.5 at 475.5, March up 2.5 at 491. August soybeans down 8.5 at 1217.5, September down 6 at 1209.5, November down 4 at 1222.25. September Chicago wheat up 1 at 675, December up 1.25 at 692.75, March up 2 at 708.75. August live cattle unchanged at 226.52, October down 15 cents at 223.15, August feeder cattle down 215 at 349.85, September down 77 cents at 345.47, October up 20 cents at 340.02. August lean hogs up 52 cents at 101.80, and the Dow was up 508 points at 52,347. With this look at your markets, I'm Kaylin Lair on TFN, the Farm Net.
1: Here's a look at your forecast. A heat advisory continues. Slight chance of thunderstorms this afternoon. Otherwise, mainly clear skies. Highs level off around 95. Clear skies tonight. Lows dip down to about 67. Lots of sunshine tomorrow. High temperatures reach up to 85. Low 80s Thursday and Friday, with a chance for storms Friday. I'm staff meteorologist Derek Height. Right now, it's 91 degrees.
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Old Sloan's my dog. We had an 18-wheeler with 10 on the floor and a stereo laying a strip. And then we spied a sign that says eat gas now. We decided to whip in and pick up some chow at the old home filler up and keep on a truckin' cafe.

Now, I've been every place between here and South Sioux, and we've seen us a truck stop waitress or two, but this gal's built like a burlap bag full of bobcats. She's got it together. While she filled my tank, I said, thank you, honey. 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Old Sloan just sat there watching and wagging and wishing. 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

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I said, Sloan, I've been thinking on a getting up a courage, and tonight's the night. Well, I popped the clutch, gave Tranny a spin, took the BB Town Ram and slid on in to the old home filler up and keep on a truckin'.

0: shoes, made Mavis an offer that she couldn't refuse. 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I just had my truck washed." 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Yeah, I took him to the drive-in theater over by Pisgah to see True Grit. Saw the late, late show, old Sloan hit the sack, and then along about 2 o'clock, I hauled him on back to the old home filler up and keep on the truckin' cafe.
1: Hold the old home filler up and keep on the truckin', hold the old home filler up and keep on the truckin', hold the old home filler up and keep on the truckin' cafe.
0: Eight stools and a promise.
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2: I'm Therese Crowley. 10 straight days of CENTCOM airstrikes on Iran's ability to target commercial ships and U.S. Gulf bases. The fourth U.S. soldier killed by Iran strikes detonating an Iran drone in Iraq is identified as Sergeant Michael Swinton of Fayetteville, assigned to Fort Bragg. Treasury Secretary Scott Bessent tells Fox the U.S. has frozen millions in Iran assets.
3: We're going to keep pressing, but we're also going to marshal the resources and save the resources that we recover for the Iranian people when we get on the other side of
2: this. Fox News power rankings show 68% of voters now disapprove of how President Trump is handling the economy. Former President Joe Biden loses a D.C. federal appeal allowing the release of his audio recordings with a ghostwriter that Special Counsel Robert Hur said showed an elderly man with a poor memory. America's listening to Fox News.
4: Here's a look at your forecast.
5: A heat advisory continues until 7 p.m. tonight.
4: Daytime highs approaching 95
5: this afternoon under mainly sunny skies. Clear skies tonight.
4: Lows dip down to about 66.
5: Clear skies tomorrow, 84. Partly cloudy skies Thursday with highs around 83. 81, chance for storms Friday. I'm Staff Meteorologist Derek Height. Right now, it's 91 degrees.
6: September corn up 3 3/4 at 453 1/4. December up 2 3/4 at 475 3/4. March up 3 at 491 1/2. August soybeans down 9 at 1217, September down 5 3/4 at 1209 3/4, November down 3 3/4 at 1222 1/2. September Chicago wheat up 3 1/4 at 677 1/4, December up 3 3/4 at 695 1/4, March up 4 1/2 at 711 1/4. August live cattle down 22 cents at 226.30, October down 35 cents at 222.95, August feeder cattle down 3 at 349, September down 167 at 344.57, October down 72 cents at 339.10. August lean hogs are up 20 cents at 101.47, and the Dow is up 441 points at 52,280. With this look at your markets, I'm Kaylin Lair on TFN, the Farm Net.
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Cro-Magnon, you be a-dragging them women by the hair you came. You'd be down on your knees reciting those soliloquies back in Romeo's day.

0: let's take a look at your closing Sedema report. September corn up 3 1/4 at 452 3/4. December up 2 1/4 at 475 1/4. March up 2.5 at 491. August soybeans down 6.5 at 1219 1/2. September down 5 at 1210 1/2. November down 3.5 at 1222 3/4. September Chicago wheat up 4 at 678. December up 4.5 at 696. March up 4 3/4 at 711 1/2. August live cattle up 15 cents at 226.67. October down 7 cents at 223.22. August feeder cattle down 245 at 349.55. September down 127 at 344.97. October down 25 cents at 339.57. August lean hogs are up 22 cents at 101.50. With this look at your closing settlement report, I'm Kaylin Lair on TFN The Farm Net.
1: Here's a look at your forecast. A heat advisory continues until 7 p.m. tonight. Daytime highs approaching 95 this afternoon under mainly sunny skies. Clear skies tonight. Lows dip down to about 66. Clear skies tomorrow, 84. Partly cloudy skies Thursday with highs around 83. 81, chance for storms Friday. I'm Staff Meteorologist Derek Height. Right now, it's 91 degrees.
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It's too lonesome down here below.

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I'm gonna climb up on his mountain. I'm gonna

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2: Fox News, I'm Therese Crowley. President Trump working on the big picture of Middle East peace, hosting the president of Lebanon, says we will help Lebanon, struggling for years with Hezbollah militants within their borders, targeting Israel and vice versa. Also saying we've been nice with Iran, but we will hit their nuclear sites as Iran keeps striking Gulf neighbors and ships. And what about Iran's strategy to put the Houthi rebels up to attacking ships and tankers in the Red Sea?
3: We've had no problem with the Houthis. They've had no problem with us for a long period of time, including during this conflict. I think that if there is something like that, we'll just have to take care of business.
2: Air Force Hurricane Hunter clocked 60-mile-an-hour winds from the center of Tropical Storm Bertha, 60 miles south-southwest of Panama City, Florida. Tropical storm warnings to Terrebonne, Louisiana. 4 inches of rain possible, 1 to 4 foot storm surge. 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
4: Here's a look at your forecast. A heat advisory remains in effect. Bright sunshine expected this afternoon with daytime highs approaching 95. Lows level off around 66. Tonight, clear skies. Ample sunshine expected tomorrow. Highs level off around 84. Temperatures below average Thursday and Friday with highs in the low 80s. Thunderstorms likely Friday. I'm staff meteorologist Derek Height. Currently 91.
5: Let's take a look at your closing settlement report. September corn up 3 1/4 at 452 3/4. December up 2 1/4 at 475 1/4. March up 2 1/2 at 491. August soybeans down 6 1/2 at 1219 1/2. September down 5 at 1210 1/2. November down 3 1/2 at 1222 3/4. September Chicago wheat up 4 at 678. December up 4 1/2 at 696. March up 4 3/4 at 711 1/2. August live cattle up 15 cents at 226.67. October down 7 cents at 223.22. August feeder cattle down 245 at 349.55. September down 127 at 344.97. October down 25 cents at 339.57. August lean hogs are up 22 cents at 101.50. With this look at your closing settlement report, I'm Kaylin Lair on TFN, The Farm Net.
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0: Here's a look at your forecast.
1: A heat advisory remains in effect.
0: Bright sunshine expected this afternoon, with daytime highs approaching 95. Lows level off around 66.
1: Tonight,
0: clear skies. Ample sunshine expected tomorrow. Highs level off around 84. Temperatures below average Thursday and Friday, with highs in the low 80s. Thunderstorms likely Friday. I'm staff meteorologist Derek Height. Currently, it's 93 degrees.
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3: Fox News, I'm John Saucier. President Trump hosting the President of Lebanon for a bilateral meeting at the White House today. Mr. President, do you have any concerns about a blockade of ship traffic in the Red Sea by Houthi rebels in Yemen?
4: We've had no problem with the Houthis. They've had no problem with us for a long period of time, including during this conflict. I think that if there is something like that, we'll just have to take care of business.
3: The Iranian-backed Houthis announced they would be enforcing a blockade against Saudi Arabia in the Bab al-Mandeb Strait. The U.S. military announcing the deaths of four U.S. service members in Iranian attacks over the weekend. House Democratic Caucus Vice Chair Ted Lieu blames Republicans.
5: They died because Donald Trump and his rubber stamp Republicans entered a war of choice with no strategy, a lack of defensive munitions, and a lack of planning.
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6: Here's a look at your forecast. A heat advisory remains in effect.

0: It's sunshine expected this afternoon, with daytime highs approaching 95. Lows level off around 66. Tonight, clear skies. Ample sunshine expected tomorrow. Highs level off around 84. Temperatures below average Thursday and Friday, with highs in the low 80s. Thunderstorms likely Friday. I'm staff meteorologist Derek Height. Right now, 95.
1: Let's take a look at your closing settlement report. September corn up 3 1/4 at 452 3/4. December up 2 1/4 at 475 1/4. March up 2 1/2 at 491. August soybeans down 6 1/2 at 1219 1/2. September down 5 at 1210 1/2. November down 3 1/2 at 1222 3/4. September Chicago wheat up 4 at 678. December up 4 1/2 at 696. March up 4 3/4 at 711 1/2. August live cattle up 15 cents at 226.67. October down 7 cents at 223.22. August feeder cattle down 245 at 349.55. September down 127 at 344.97. October down 25 cents at 339.57. August lean hogs are up 22 cents at 101.50. With this look at your closing settlement report, I'm Kaylin Lair on TFN The Farm Net.
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If I could find that lonely street where dim lights bring forgetfulness.

0: Here's a look at your forecast. A heat advisory remains in effect. Ample sunshine expected this afternoon, with daytime highs approaching 95. Lows level off around 66 tonight. Tomorrow, highs around 84. Sunshine mixed with clouds at times Thursday, with daytime highs approaching 83. 81, storms likely Friday. I'm staff meteorologist Derek Height. Currently 95.
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2: Fox News, I'm Tom Graham. Pentagon leadership visiting Capitol Hill today to request more funding from the Senate Appropriations Committee following intensified airstrikes against Iran.
3: The Pentagon is slated to run out of money at the end of the month if Congress doesn't intervene. Secretary Hegseth and General Dan Kane taking questions from the Senate Appropriations Committee about their $1.5 trillion defense budget request, but also the $67 billion supplemental that they will need for the Iran war. That's part of the $87 billion supplemental that has not been funded at this point.
2: Fox's Jennifer Griffin. Tropical Storm Bertha strengthening along the northern Gulf. This

0: system expected to lash coastal communities in parts of Florida, Alabama, Mississippi, and Louisiana. Looking at strong wind gusts, heavy rain, and flooding. 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
1: Here's a look at your forecast. A heat advisory remains in effect. Ample sunshine expected this afternoon, with daytime highs approaching 95. Clear skies again tonight. Lows dip down to about 66. High of 84 tomorrow. Sunshine mixed with clouds at times Thursday, with daytime highs approaching 83. 81. Thunderstorms likely Friday. I'm staff meteorologist Derek Height. Right now, 96.
2: Let's take a look at your closing Sedema report. September corn up 3 1/4 at 452 3/4. December up 2 1/4 at 475 1/4. March up 2 1/2 at 491. August soybeans down 6 1/2 at 1219 1/2. September down 5 at 1210 1/2. November down 3 1/2 at 1222 3/4. September Chicago wheat up 4 at 678. December up 4 1/2 at 696. March up 4 3/4 at 711 1/2. August live cattle up 15 cents at 226.67. October down 7 cents at 223.22. August feeder cattle down 245 at 349.55. September down 127 at 344.97. October down 25 cents at 339.57. August lean hogs are up 22 cents at 101.50. With this look at your closing settlement report, I'm Kaylin Lair on TFN The Farm Net.
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wasn't clear, was it yesterday? No, wait, the day before. Finally got a ride with a preacher man who asked, were you bound on such a cold, dark afternoon? As we drove on through the rain, as he listened, I explained, and he left me.

0: Here's a look at your forecast. A heat advisory remains in effect. Ample sunshine expected this afternoon, with daytime highs approaching 95. Clear skies again tonight. Lows dip down to about 66. High of 84 tomorrow. Sunshine mixed with clouds at times Thursday, with daytime highs approaching 83. 81. Thunderstorms likely Friday. I'm Staff Meteorologist Derek Height. Right now, 93.
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0: Secretary Pete Hegseth says the U.S. war against Iran has cost more than $37 billion so far. He appeared during a Senate hearing today as Republicans push for a $95 billion supplemental budget package to fund the military as well as aid to farmers and other priorities.
1: If we don't make critical investments right now in tech, in compute, in AI, in autonomy, in space, our adversaries who are already making these types of investments could outpace us.
0: Senate Democrats remain critical of the conflict with Iran and are pushing for a drawdown from the region. Tropical Storm Bertha kicking up waves from the Florida Panhandle to parts of Texas.
2: The trajectory is going to be Alabama, Mississippi, and the Louisiana coastline.
0: Now, Fox Weather's Robert Ray in Destin, Florida. 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
3: Here's a look at your forecast. A heat advisory remains in effect. Ample sunshine expected this afternoon, with daytime highs approaching 95. Clear skies again tonight. Lows dip down to about 66. High of 84 tomorrow. Sunshine mixed with clouds at times Thursday, with daytime highs approaching 83. 81. Thunderstorms likely Friday. I'm Staff Meteorologist Derek Height. Right now, 93.
4: Let's take a look at your closing settlement report. September corn up 3 1/4 at 452 3/4. December up 2 1/4 at 475 1/4. March up 2 1/2 at 491. August soybeans down 6 1/2 at 1219 1/2. September down 5 at 1210 1/2. November down 3 1/2 at 1222 3/4. September Chicago wheat up 4 at 678. December up 4 1/2 at 696. March up 4 3/4 at 711 1/2. August live cattle up 15 cents at 226.67. October down 7 cents at 223.22. August feeder cattle down 245 at 349.55. September down 127 at 344.97. October down 25 cents at 339.57. August lean hogs are up 22 cents at 101.50. With this look at your closing settlement report, I'm Kaylin Lair on TFN, the Farm Net.
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0: Here's a look at your forecast. A heat advisory remains in effect. Ample sunshine expected this afternoon, with daytime highs approaching 95. Clear skies again tonight. Lows dip down to about 66. High of 84 tomorrow. Sunshine mixed with clouds at times Thursday, with daytime highs approaching 83. 81. Thunderstorms likely Friday. I'm staff meteorologist Derek Height. Right now, 93.
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2: Fox News, I'm John Saucier. War Secretary Pete Hegseth appearing before members of the Senate Appropriations Committee to sell President Trump's nearly $88 billion supplemental funding request. New Hampshire Senator Jeanine Shaheen asked him about previously approved funds that remain unspent as Americans pay for this Iran war.
3: I would hope for some perspective in this town of the historic nature of what President Trump is undertaking. Do you want radical Islamists to have a nuclear bomb that can stare down the world?
4: I don't want to hear your speech because I have limited time.
3: I don't understand.
4: You can't answer my question. Then I will move on to my next question.
2: Former State Senator Troy Jackson set to replace former Democratic state nominee Graham Plattner following Plattner's withdrawal from the race in Maine earlier this month. Senate Minority Leader Chuck Schumer told reporters his focus remains on securing the majority.
5: My North Star has always been take back the Senate. We're going to beat Susan Collins.
2: Republican Senator Collins is seeking a sixth term. 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
6: Here's a look at your forecast. A heat advisory continues until 7 p.m. tonight. Lows dip down to about 66 tonight under clear skies. Daytime highs approaching 84. Tomorrow, ample sunshine expected. Mainly clear skies tomorrow night, 64. Low 80s Thursday and Friday with thunderstorms likely Friday. I'm staff meteorologist Derek Height. Currently, it's 93 degrees.
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0: The white man and Indian were fighting when you were born. And a brave called Yellow Sun scalped my little boy. So I stole you to get even for what he'd done. Though you're a full-blooded Indian, son, I love you as much as my own little feller that's dead. And son, Nova Lee is your sister. And that's why I've always said, son, don't go near the Indians, please stay away.
1: Here's a look at your forecast. A heat advisory continues until 7 p.m. tonight. Lows dip down to about 66 tonight under clear skies. Daytime highs approaching 84. Tomorrow, ample sunshine expected. Mainly clear skies tomorrow night, 64. Low 80s Thursday and Friday, with thunderstorms likely Friday. I'm staff meteorologist Derek Height. Currently, it's 89 degrees.
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